Yeah, Sarah McLeod out of Adelaide, born 1973, so what, 53 now. Used to be a singer, guitarist in the Super Jesus, having a very successful solo career as well. Community notices. Coming on the 25th of September, we have Robertson Brothers return to PAC, that's Performance Arts Culture Cessnock, for another sellout hit. One of Australia's most beloved tribute concerts is returning to PAC, and if history is anything to go by, audiences are encouraged to book early. Well, you better get in, it's not far away, 25th. Anyway, they do a lot of 60s, 70s music, anywhere from Everly Brothers, Roy Orbison, Beatles, Hollies, Simon and Garfunkel, all that sort of stuff and more, I would suggest. So, well worth looking and booking at PAC. There's a petition underway, Keep Marthaville Arts and Cultural Centre in Community Hands. In July 2026, Cessnock City Council announced it's investigating the possible reclassification of that place on 200 Wallumbye Road from community land to operational land. The change would allow the property to be sold. It's much more than a building, Marthaville. It's a treasured part of Cessnock's history and a valued community asset that was gifted for the benefit of the people of our region. Marthaville is the oldest sawn timber home in Cessnock. It was built in 1885 by George Brown, who was one of the first vignerons in the Hunter Valley. For almost 30 years, dedicated volunteers have cared for and operated the centre, creating a welcoming space for arts, culture, education, exhibitions, celebrations, community groups and local events. Generations of residents have made memories at Marthaville, and countless volunteers have invested their time and passion to preserve its heritage and ensure it remains accessible to everyone. By signing this petition, you are asking Cessnock City Council to retain Marthaville as community land and preserve it. You can sign an online partition at, best way, Google Save Marthaville Cessnock to find that petition page. That's the best way. Save Marthaville Cessnock to find that petition page. Right, yeah. Yep, we've just read that one. 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

0: Melbourne is one. Like Hobart, only bigger. Oh, and without the fun.
1: Jim. I don't know much about Sydney.
0: Oh, well, that's a shame.
1: But perhaps I should.
0: Mm.
1: I know what I'd find there.
0: What's that, Greg?
1: It's like Melbourne.

Yeah, UB40 there with Falling in Love with You. Let's have a double play. Yeah, okay. Skyhooks. Women in Uniform and Horror Movie.

coast, the day the music died, and they were singing

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The 6th Battalion was the next to tour, and it was me who drew the card. We did Canungra and Shoalwater before we left.

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That mighty German battleship is just a memory. 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

0: give me the deed, your ranch, I'll tie you on the railroad track.
1: And then he grabbed her.
2: And then
1: he tied her up.
2: And then
1: he threw on the railroad track.
2: And then
1: a train started
2: and
1: coming.
2: Then

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Life grows weary, days grow dreary. Can you tell me why?

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1: All-star

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Ella Fitzgerald, and Time and the River with Nat King Cole. Let's go back to Dick Powell with Hold My Hand. After that, we're going to have And So Do I with Francis Langford, and Liberace with September Song.

0: Here's one of my favorites from Bing Crosby. We're going to have May I Only Have Eyes for You from Al Jolson. And then after that, Whispering from Dean Martin.
1: Why does my heart pound like a hammer? Why do I start to stutter and stammer when I'm near the

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He's wild in his sorrow. He's right and he's high in his pain. 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

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I thought the world exploded, but I know that ain't right.

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Thank you. Good night.

Yeah, that was John Battle with an old Slim Dusty song there, Dead on Time. Time is just on, 23 minutes to 7 o'clock. 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This is Brandon McPhee, and give my love to Rose.

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Yeah, that was Marty. And that was Merle Haggard there. And let me see what we play. Yeah, Sometimes I Dream. Now I've got one coming up. Oh, I've got a couple coming up with Marty Robbins. It's for Sue of Cessnock. And first one being The Master's Call. If we can get it playing. Oh, I've got the wrong button here.

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He made a vow while in state's prison, vowed it would be my

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That was for the old cowboy out there at Brankston. And let me see, who have I got next? Linda Ronstadt.

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His feverish fingers pulled the strings that brought to life his wooden friend. His muttered words made little sense as he recalled his life events played out in childish innocence with a puppet on a string. And then one morning all was quiet. They died together through the night. The lifelines of his wooden friend now lay dormant in his hand. The pantomime won't play again. The final scenes come to an end, and God will now take care of them, the old man and his friend.

That was Celtic Woman, a little different. The sky and the dawn and the sun. We didn't have much choice but to put one on quickly because we had a little issue at the studio. But nonetheless, that song has gone through. The next one I'm going to play for you is by Eric Clapton, Wonderful Tonight. Stay tuned. 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That's 4990-5965. 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